God, we'll live louder than a song, Lord God, in your house, Lord. God, will you teach us how to go from this place, Lord God, in every day and every person that we meet, Lord, that we will show them your love, Lord God, and your goodness. And God, we give everything we have to you, and we give you all the praise in the name.

rock. 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Where did they get that stream of living water? An unlikely source. It came out of a rock. Amen. Come on, lift up your hands to the Lord and receive the refreshment that He's come to give you. Mm-mm. 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Are you thirsty tonight? 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It's time.

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Why don't you just stand on Him tonight? Why don't you just place your feet on Him tonight? Why don't you say, you know, Lord, the promises that You made to me long ago in this building, in this place, in that prayer room, the voice that I heard, You are the same yesterday, today, and forever. Come on, you can hear His voice tonight. He is the same. He is your rock. He is your

Oh, thank you, kids. The African Children's Choir. Hallelujah. Thank you, Lord. Thank you, Lord. Hallelujah.

0: melhor companhia.
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2: And in the last day, he's gonna stand upon the earth. And though my body be destroyed, in my flesh, I'm gonna

0: Most of you are very, very familiar as worshipers and as praisers, and obviously that's who we have in the house tonight, those who understand the power of praise and hallelujah. You want to see the presence of the Lord in this place tonight. Glory to God. So most of you are familiar with the story of King Jehoshaphat in 2 Chronicles chapter 20. And how when the enemy came against King Jehoshaphat, the Lord told him to send the singers and the musicians out ahead of the army. Amen. Hallelujah. Well, we've got some singers and some musicians that will go out in front of an army tonight. Hallelujah. Glory to God. Because the battle is the Lord's. The battle must be won in the spirit first, and then it will manifest itself in the natural. Amen. Hallelujah. The battle is the Lord.
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Tonight's service will be a reenactment, a partial reenactment of the dedication of that temple that Solomon built. And of course, we know that the temple represents a place where the presence of God could rest. And of course, the ark represented the presence of God. 1 Peter 2:5 says that we are all living stones fitted together in the house of the Lord. We are the temple of God tonight. And Romans 12:1 also says for us to present ourselves as living sacrifices. We know that as the temple was dedicated and as the sacrifices were presented before the Lord himself came down and consumed the sacrifices. We offer ourselves as living sacrifices. And we invite the Lord to come and ignite us tonight like he ignited the sacrifices. Hallelujah. Set us on fire, Lord, so the world can watch us burn for you. Glory to God.

0: Hallelujah! Hallelujah! 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Let's go up with a shout and glorify the Lord. Oh, yes. A great processional preceded the dedication of the temple. And tonight, we want to go up joyfully. Joyfully. Joyfully. Worshiping the Lord, praising Him, and giving Him glory. Hallelujah.
1: Papai do céu, abençoa a minha família.